0: And welcome into Before Offshore. It's a bright and beautiful day today, I have to say. It's a great day here in Before Offshore Land. Hope it's all okay with you as well. Thank you so much for joining me. Elvis Presley, good rocking tonight. Ray Charles, I Got a Woman. And this from Carl Perkins. Oh, honey, don't keep it here.
1: Well, how come you say you will when you won't? You tell me you do, baby, when you don't. Let me know, honey, how you feel.

you've just joined today's party. This is Before Offshore, the show where we remember all the songs from before the days of offshore radio here in the United Kingdom, before pop radio. So all the stuff we kind of sort of missed first time around. And we're remembering all over the place here. John Layton, Johnny Remember.

exquisite. Benny King and Spanish Harlem. Where's that gap? Oh, Cumberland. Yeah, right. Lonnie.

And from the days before offshore, just before the big breakout in spring 1964 of offshore radio, we had Merseybeat already by that time. The Merseybeats, and I Think of You, and Tony Crane, the lead singer and main man in the Merseybeats, was actually eventually given an award for saving Liverpool's historic buildings. True, true. Every day's a school day, you know.

0: if she wasn't first.
1: Bo Diddley, by Bo Diddley. Of course, his real name wasn't Bo Diddley. 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Yes. 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

0: First time Chuckleberry on before offshore. 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
1: Steve Jenner's Before Offshore. Big John. Big
2: 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He stood 6 foot six and weighed 245, kind of broad at the shoulder and narrow at the hip. And everybody

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Somebody said he came from New Orleans, where he got in a fight over a Cajun queen, and a crashing blow from a huge right hand sent a Louisiana fella to the promised

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Now there's only one left down there to save Big John. With Jackson timbers, they started back down. 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

0: Slightly scratchy, but very original version of Fast Domino and Blueberry Hill, and before that, Jimmy Dean's Big Bad John. Okay, this is not a commercial. It's an historic recording played for old time's sake. Take no action as a result of hearing this.
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the Penguins and Earth Angel. That is an amazing story. It's an amazing man, really. Emil Ford and the Checkmates. He actually got to number one at the Christmas of 1959 with this song. And he was the first black British performer to get to number one and sell a million copies of anything in the process. Not only that, but he didn't really want to be a pop singer. He was Emil Ford and Emil Ford and the Checkmates. But after a couple of three hits, he went on to become... What he really wanted to be was a top-level sound engineer. He was an absolutely excellent sound engineer. So what he did was he stepped aside and one of the other members of the band became Emil Ford. And we worked with these guys, did a support gig for them back in the 1980s in Nottingham or somewhere. And absolutely amazing to be working with Emil Ford, but he's not the real Emil Ford because the real Emil Ford's gone off to be a sound engineer. But anyway, this was a big Christmas number one. It sold a million. 1959, Emil Ford and the Checkmates.

0: The Miracles and before Offshore Motown, that's Shop Around. But of course, Motown tends to be very much remembered in terms of offshore radio between 1964 and 1967. The first great burst of offshore radio here in the United Kingdom. And let's play one from those times now as a counterbalance to the Miracles track there.
1: Steve Jenner's Pirate Gold, an offshore classic.
0: A glittering doubloon if ever there was one. Jimmy Ruffin, Farewell is a Lonely Sound from the Pirate Turntables of 64 to 67.

I cannot believe it. We're out of time. Thank you so much for your company today on Before Offshore. This has been Peter and Gordon, A World Without Love. I've been me. This has been your favourite station. I'll talk to you next time. Ta-ra!

Greetings all, this is Chris Morgan with another Radio Mi Amigo special. Over the next few programmes, I will be bringing you all the Apple UK releases, everything from 1968 through to 1975. To start, we go with what was hoped to be Apple number one, the Beatles' Hey Jude, but because of contractual reasons, they had to use the Parlophone record number. But there's no excuse not to play

So August 1968, R5722 was the first release that was commercially available on the Apple label, the Beatles' Hey Jude. According to former Apple executive Tony Bramwell, a record by Frank Sinatra, The Lady Is a Tramp, was also printed with Apple number one, but it was a test pressing. The master was destroyed and the only copy was given to the then Ringo's wife. So if you have a copy of that, wow, you are rich. We'll move on to the first successful Apple number, Apple number two. It was Mary Hopkin, who appeared on Opportunity Knocks, was seen by Paul McCartney, and this was the result.

So Mary Hopkin gave the Apple label its second number one, produced by Paul McCartney. Those were the days. And we move from Apple number two to Apple number three. Released at the end of August 1968, it was George Harrison's mate, Jackie Lomax, who had previously been in the Undertakers but was definitely out on his own with Sour Milk Sea.

Jackie Lomax with Apple Number 3, and all first four Apple singles released on the same day, as I said, the 30th of August 1968. And of all four, this one, Apple Number 4, has to be the most curious.

Black Dyke Mills Band on that one. It was called A Thingamabob, once again produced by Paul McCartney. I just think about every other record on the Apple label was produced by him, looking down the list. And that was the last of the four. So all four managed to make the UK charts, which is good. Radio Mi Amigo playing you all the Apple singles that were released in the UK. And we move on to Apple number five. A band that started out with the name The Ivies. They changed it in a short while, but we'll stick with The Ivies at the moment. Maybe tomorrow.

So the ivy's on that one, apple number five, maybe tomorrow. Well, today is right now, and you are on Radio Mi Amigo with me, Chris Morgan, special on the Beatles' Apple label. And a reminder at this point that you can hear Radio Mi Amigo now on your Alexa. Just check out the details via the website, and once it's all set up, hey-ho, away you go. And so we move on to apple number six, and this one comes from a band who are called Trash.

It's a Road to Nowhere from a band known as Trash, and if you have a very early copy of Apple Number 6, you'll see it's labelled White Trash, worth a few more bob in the bank if it's in good condition. And that one first released in January 1969. Apple Number 7 was a Mary Hopkin record that wasn't released in the UK. And then we come to Apple Number 8, which was heard by the Beatles, and they decided to be naughty and release this. And I have to warn you, there are some naughty lyrics in this one, and as a result, when you went to buy it, you could only get it mail order.

Yes, try and track that one down. You will have a few problems. And if you do track one down, be prepared to pay big money for it. It was Apple number 8, only available on mail order for obvious reasons. A Brute Force was the name of the band, and that was the King of Far. And I suppose because that Mary Hopkin got no release for Apple number 9. And so we come to Apple number 10. And guess what? Mary finally gets another record into the UK charts.

Released in March of 1969, it was Mary Hopkin and the Beatles song, I say Beatles, really McCartney, Goodbye. And so we say goodbye to number 10 and back to the Beatles. R5777, and it's the studio version of that song.

Yes, they fancy ending on that particular version of Get Back. It's the studio one. It was Apple 5777. And from the Parlophone numbers back to Apple 11, it's Jackie Lomax and one entitled New Day.

Jackie Lomax once again. That was Apple number 11, a new day, released in March, April, May. It was May 1969. And once again, it was the Beatles bringing out a Parlophone number on the Apple label.

And now, information on how you can visit the LV18. Go to www.lv18.org and read all about us, the opening times, and entry prices. Welcome aboard. Radio.

0: Well, we had the Beatles, the Ballad of Johnny Yoko, 5786. And then it was Billy Preston out on his own on Apple number 12, having had a credit, of course, on Get Back. That's the way God planned it. And what we're planning to do is to bring you all the Apple records right here on Radio Mi Amigo that were originally released between 68 and 75.
1: One, two, three, four.

Apple number 13, it was the Plastic Ono Band. I suppose that's one way of getting around the Apple numbering and the give a piece a chance. And we leave Apple number 14 out simply because it was only released in Europe and Japan, and move on to CT1, a sampler EP that you could only obtain by buying lots of ice cream and sending off for the disc. It contained four tracks, samplers of different Apple LPs, and I'm going to play track number two, which is James Taylor, Something's Wrong.

One of the four tracks, that was James Taylor. We move back to the Apple numbers, and Apple number 15. And it's a bit of a chant for us all.

Apple 15 is the Radha Krishna Temple, Ha Krishna Mantra, and I'm sure you won't be surprised to hear that was produced by George Harrison and released at the end of August 1969. Poor old Mary came in for another not issued single, Apple 16, and so we moved to Apple 17. The last one we'll be playing in this hour. It comes from Trash, who definitely were Trash in name alone at this point, and a song you just may recognise.

There's a Kia starting the programme off. Good evening all, welcome along. Chris Morgan with you on Radio Mi Amigo for another selection of album tracks. We started with The Cure, Fire in Cairo, 1979 album called Three Imaginary Boys. With no imagination needed here, just sit back and listen to all this music they have lined up. The one thing in common, it's all grown-up stuff, you know.

Well, giving us a summer feel, I think. Gordon Lightfoot from the album Summer Side of Life, that's the title track. That one ran in 1971, incidentally. We'll only trip on a year for our next tune. It comes from Uriah Heep.

Great song from Uriah Heep. That was Fiddler on the Green. I tell you what, I play that for anybody who attended a concert this summer. I sat watching the fiddler play. Well, I'm the announcer playing on Radio Mi Amigo from the LV18 up here at Harwich. And we'll move from that particular sort of song to one from the Kinks, the middle of the 70s. This is Everybody's a Star.

there we are, 1975 album from the Kinks. The album was called Soap Opera and Everybody's a Star, brackets, star maker. Haven't played that one before. Interested. Come back to that album in a few programmes time, I think. But what I'm going to do now is bounce us way back into the middle of the 60s and a band given their name by Brian Epstein. He asked them what they were. They said, you didn't know. And he said, right, from now on, you are the Circle. And here's the Circle with There's a Fire in the Fireplace.

0: There we are then. That's The Circle. There's a Fire in the Fireplace from 1966. Incidentally, they spelled their name C-Y-R-K-L-E, Circle with a Y instead of an I. And when I first ever wrote that down many, many years ago, I put the Y and the R around the wrong way, and I was calling them a crickle. And it was only recently I thought, oh no, I got that wrong. Interesting how your brain works.
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0: And I kid you not, up next, it's Wet Willie.

like that. That's where we leave from Mannerisms 1978, Street Corner Serenade. And that, it reminds me of the song, and I just cannot put my finger on it at the moment. I'm working away, trying to listen to that song and trying to hear that other one in my head. Very frustrating stuff. I'm sure you've all been there, can sympathise that one. And if you have any ideas, do let me know.

1969, we hadn't all quite discovered them at that point, but if you came from the Midlands, I suppose you had. They Slade and Knocking Nails Into My House from their album, which you can still get, called Beginnings. Remember that tune I was talking about? I said, it reminds me of something else. Well, whilst that was playing, I still had it in my head. It turned out it was this I was thinking about. I'm sure you know. It's Friends of Distinction and Grazing in the Grass. It was around about 1971, but it's not an album track. It's only a single, but I thought I'd share it with you for a couple of moments and get it off my chest. Radio Mi Amigo on your ears at the moment, playing album music, and we're in 1974. Ian Hunter. Actually, it's 1976. All American Alien Boy.

Ian Hunter on that one from that 76 album. Got it right in the end. You know, I'm no good at reading things. All American Alien Boy, name of the album. And of course, that track. Now, I moved back a couple of years to a song, and I saw it was on an album. I thought, yes, gotta play it. Either way, I'm going to play it. It's Cher. The album's called Dark Lady, and so is this track.

Great story from Cher. I do like that song, like the twist on the end. One entitled Dark Lady. Well, this is the red light ship, the LV-18, up here at Harwich, as you know. And do, put in your diary at some point to come along and have a look round. I can assure you, Harwich is not a strange town.

the mighty groundhogs on that one, except they were just called groundhogs in those days. It was Thank Christ for the Bomb, a 1970 must-have album, I seem to recall, and that one was entitled Strange Tower.

Well, it's off an album called Sneaking Suspicion. Do like that sort of down, driving all the way through it. That was Dr. Feelgood, of course, and one entitled Paradise. So we're going to Paradise right now. The lady with the absolutely beautiful voice from 1965. It's Marianne Faithfull.

Lovely stuff. That's Marianne Faithfull and one entitled Once I Had a Sweetheart. You'll find that on a 65 album called... I've lost my place. No, it's not. It's called Come My Way. Well, our way is just over there, about 10 minutes to go, and I'm going to move on to John Entwistle and a song he re-recorded from that album that we all had, Who's Next? You'll reckon.

There it goes then. John Entwistle from an album called Rigor Mortis sets in 1973. That was the fabulous May Wifed. I've been doing a bit of digging around whilst the last few records have been playing, and I discovered, I'm going back to that song by Friends of Distinction, it was on a 1969 album called Grazing. So that gave me an excuse to dig it out and bring it to you right now. Dig-a-dig-a-dig-a-dig.

There we are, we got that one sorted in the end. Grazing is the name of the album, Friends of Distinction. Real bit of good soul music. That album's called Grazing in the Grass. Well, it's time for me to move over, go off and graze away with a bowl of porridge or something for the night. Hope you enjoyed the music. As always, we'll be back at some point. Check out the website, you know what that is by now, www.lv18.org, to see what else is going on and who's on where and when. I'm going to leave you with a tune. Well, it's from Buddy Rich, but for those of you who were fans of the Multicoloured Ship back in 1970, you might just recognise this tune.

That's Steely Dan there. And that's Black Friday. And that comes from Katie Lied. And the Neil Merriweather track before that, Always Be You, came from the 1975 album Kryptonite. What a great title. Right. Moving on with Bob Seger. And from Stranger in Town, it's Brave Strangers.

And that's Moxie, and that's Fantasy, and that's from their 1975 self-titled album. Mi Amigo Nighttime with Robin D here on a musical adventure, discovering some album tracks which I've never heard before, and possibly you haven't as well. So we're discovering them together. Now, I don't think I've ever played an album track from ZZ Top, and I do like them very much indeed, so I've chosen this one, and from the album Rio Grande Mud, this is Francine.

0: Yeah, that was rather nice, wasn't it? That was Wigwam. And Freddy, Are You Ready? And that came from the 1975 album Losing Our Virginity. Right. Now, it's the Robin D official refreshment break time now. And I don't know what you're having, but I'm having a nice cup of tea. Yeah, and it's got to be builder's tea for me. The spoon has got to be able to stand up in it. So I've got that all sorted. And a sugar-coated honey glazed donut. Just as a surprise. Going to play you three in a row, and I wasn't going to play the silly little game tonight, but I will, because I know that some people like to play that, where I give you the initials of the artists and see if you can guess who they are. Right, first up, we've got E, L and P. That's kind of easy, I think. And then it is M, H, and finally TB. See how you get on with that lot.
1: It's three in a row on Mi Amigo. 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

Okay, where did we go on that musical trip? We started off with ELNP, of course, Emerson, Lake and Palmer, and From the Beginning, and that was from the Trilogy album from 1972. Then it was MH, Molly Hatchet, and Gator Country, and that comes from their self-titled album, and finally there, TB, Tucky Buzzard, and Goo Goo Goo from Tucky Buzzard is the name of the album from 1971. Right, this is Blackfoot. And this is I Got a Line on You on Mi Amigo Nighttime.

0: Blackfoot, I Got a Line on You, and it comes from the Strikes album. And that's about it for yours truly,
1: Robin D.
0: Time for me to move on, and I hope you've enjoyed the last hour and found something in there that you liked. I liked them all. Right. Going to leave you with this one from Curtis Mayfield and from the album Sweet Exorcist. I always think there's a rather haunting sound. It's Kung Fu. Thank you for your company. I'll catch you again very, very soon. You take care. Bye-bye now.

Welcome to the Rick Mark Show on Radio Mi Amigo, where we're album tracking for the next hour. We started off with a very little ditty there from Status Quo 1970 and Down the Dustpipe, less than 2 minutes long. Carrying on with The Who from 1971, the year after, and The Who's next album, this is Bargain.

Wonderful music, one of my favourite bands in the 1970s, Uriah Heep, and the title track to their Look At Yourself album. Before that, you had The Who from Who's Next and a track called Bargain, the best you'll ever have. A good description of Radio Mi Amigo, that, no adverts or anything else. Now, if you don't like the music that I'm playing, it's nobody's fault but mine, Led Zeppelin.

Radio Mi Amigos, album trucking from our radio ship LV18, Maud at Harwich Quay. If you'd like to get in contact with us, it's studio at lv18radio.uk. We started there with Led Zeppelin from Presence 1976 album and Nobody's Fault But Mine, which is a reinterpretation of a Blind Willie Johnson blues song from 1927. Willie Johnson's original was about not reading the Bible and thus risking damnation. That was followed by Froggatt from Fool for the City 1975 and Slow Ride. Our first Dalliance synth in the 1960s now. 1969, At Your Birthday being the album. This is Steppenwolf. It's Never Too Late.

nearly 5.5 minutes long, that, which is fairly long for a track called Short and Sweet. David Gilmour there from his first solo album, dated 1978, and before that, Steppenwolf At Your Birthday being their album from 1969, and the track It's Never Too Late. This is Deep Purple, going back to the David Coverdale days and the Stormbringer album. This is Soldier of Fortune.

Sound of Creedence Clearwater Revival from Cosmos Factory, 1970, and Travelling Band. Before that, you heard Deep Purple on Radio Mi Amigo, and Stormbringer album from 1974, and Soldier of Fortune. This is The Grateful Dead, American Beauty being the album, and A Box of Rain.

Bob Dylan, 1965. From the album Bringing It All Back Home, that's It's All Over Now, Baby Blue. And before that, you had a record that bassist of the Grateful Dead, Phil Leesh, wrote with the help of Robert Hunter for his dying dad. That was A Box of Rain from American Beauty, 1970. It was also the last record that Grateful Dead ever played live in 1995 at Soldiers Field. This is the Eagles, Hotel California, 1976, and Wasted Time.

not a bad track on that album. The Eagles from 1976 and Hotel California and Wasted Time, just about bringing an end to my hour here on Radio Mi Amigo. I hope you've enjoyed it. If you did, then how about joining me again next week and keeping tuned to Radio Mi Amigo, because there's going to be more great music coming your way. I'm going to leave you with the sound of It's a Beautiful Day from 1969 and White Bird. For me, Rick Marks, you look after yourselves, keep yourselves safe, and I'll see you next week.

I have the urge to shout ole after that, but I'll try and resist it. The Beatles are kicking off proceedings this evening. The Ballad of Jock and Yono, or words to that effect. Welcome into another jaunt around the Garden of Unearthly Delights here on the overnight service of Radio Mi Amigo, with the all singing, all dancing, all day breakfast Paul Windsor, just a little north of reality. Right, from 1966, these are the Martells, who had just the one release to their name on Decca Records in August of that year, which was lifted out of the ordinary by some nifty guitar work. This is Time to Say Goodbye.

Listening to the lyrics on that record, you may surmise English wasn't their first language, and you're not far wrong. That was Belgian band Carriage Company with the rather good Feel Right out on CBS in 1970. And from 1966, the Martells and the excellent Time to Say Goodnight. And next up we have the Wailers. No, not Bob Marley's fellow travellers, but a US band from Tacoma in Washington State, and a very popular band around the area, it has to be said. This is the title track from their album released on Bell Records in the US in April '68, Walk Through the People.

Oh yeah, I do like the Sunshine Company. They give me a warm, fuzzy feeling inside. Although that could be the curry from earlier on. Anyway, that was Sunday Brought the Rain, a single out on Imperial Records in the US in 1968. And from a year earlier, it was The Household Sponge. Come on, I'll stop laughing there at the back. This was 1967 after all, and ridiculous names were all the rage back then. In fact, I think it was the law. Anyway, The Household Sponge from New York City, and a great little track called Scars. And we started that set with The Wailers and Walk Through People, or Walk Through The People, to be correct, as we like to be here on the Garden of Unearthly Delights, here on the overnight service of Radio Mi Amigo, broadcasting from the LV18 here in Harwich Harbour. Right, now then, this is a band from New Jersey called 6 Feet Under, and they released a couple of singles on Scepter Records in the early 70s, but recorded a whole load of other tracks besides, most of which never saw the light of day until Arf Arf Records released a bunch of them in 1998, and this is one of them. What Would You Do?

Yeah, great track that. That was Chicago band The Shadows of Night, spelt with a K, and Bad Little Woman, which even got a UK release on Atlantic Records in 1966. And before that, 6 Feet Under and What Would You Do, recorded around 1969, 1970, and unreleased at the time until 1998, anyway, when Arf Records released a compilation of their stuff called In Retrospect. And very good it is too. Right, I think I should give you our email address at this juncture. studio@lv18radio.uk. That's studio@lv18radio.uk. And while you're absorbing that piece of information, you can sit back and relax to the dulcet tones of Don Van Vliet, or Captain Beefheart to you and me, along with Frank Zappa and the tale of Willie the Pimp.

Yeah, well, I've heard that said a time or two. Those were the Flaming Groovies and Yesterday's Numbers, taken from their 1971 album Teenage Head. And before the Groovies, it was Frank Zappa and Willie the Pimp from his 1970 album Hot Rats. And as well as Captain Beefheart, it also featured Don Sugarcane Harris on violin. And why Sugarcane? Well, I'm glad you asked. Apparently it was given to him by bandleader Johnny Otis due to his reputation as a ladies' man, he says diplomatically. So now you know. This is Radio Mi Amigo, broadcasting from the floating palace of musical delights, the LV18, moored here in Harwich Harbour. Paul Windsor at this end, tripping through the garden of unearthly delights. And to help you on your way, here's a great record by bluesman Jimmy Anderson, Frankie and Johnny.

Indeed, Jojo Gunn there, and Take It Easy, B-side of their debut single Run, Run, Run, and that's from 1972. And from 1970, it was Neil Young and Southern Man, taken from his album After the Gold Rush, and we started off with Jimmy Anderson and the truly wonderful Frankie and Johnny. And I couldn't find out too much info on Jimmy online, apart from the fact he was born in 1934 in Natchez in Mississippi. And that particular track, Frankie and Johnny, was recorded around about 1963, finally getting a release in 1969 on the Excello label album The Real Blues, a various artist collection featuring people like Slim Harpo, Arthur Gunter and Lazy Lester, all of whom I've played on here at one time or other. Great stuff. OK, that just about concludes our trip around the Garden of Unearthly Delights for tonight. I hope you can join me again next Saturday night, 12 midnight or 6 a.m. Sunday morning, and that's UK time, when I'll once more unlock the gates for you to be amazed and astounded in equal measure. I know I will. To finish, a single, or a B-side at least, from 1967, Zoot Money's Big Roll Band. And I really learned how to cry. But from me, Paul Windsor, see ya!

Oh, recent music on Radio Mi Amigo. Well, recent by our standards, of course. 1979, the end of the era that we cover. The Skids and Into the Valley. You are indeed. So come on, come on, sit down, take your places. The show's properly underway. From 1968, but not released until 69, here's the Beatles.

I knew you'd go far in my white convertible car. Reclining my seat, lying back in this heat. Look me up on channel 3. So sophisticated, charming and educated. And I hope you don't mind. Nothing's harder to find. Someone sensual like you. Elton John style, with an eagle profile, small screen smile.

0: Does anyone remember that one?
1: Very.
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1: Very.
0: Again, from the end of the 70s. Was the Flying Lizards.
1: Very.
0: A sort of experimental new wave and punk band. That was called TV, and I probably don't know it because I watch very little TV. I'm a radio man through and through. Back to something I do know now. These are the Drifters. Well.

haven't got time for the pain. Neither have I, dear. Carly Simon there with Mi Amigo, music from the 70s, as we alternate at the moment between the 60s and the 70s, because before that we heard the Drifters, who were down at the club. But if you're our engineer Shiraz, you're more likely to find her down at the pub.

0: Elton John with a song that tells the story of an astronaut torn between his duty in space and his family on Earth. We used to get a lot of sort of space songs in the late 60s and early 70s, didn't we? With Elton John and David Bowie and others. Things have moved on since then. We hardly go to space anymore, do we? And before that, we heard music from Dave Berry, and he was telling us about those little things back in the 60s and also in the 70s. There were a few sort of novelty records around, weren't there? You would never get them these days, I don't think. But this is one of them, from Ronnie Hilton.
1: A mouse lived in a windmill in old Amsterdam. A windmill with a mouse in and he

They had 15 top 40 singles, 10 top 10 singles, and one got to number one, that one being Blockbuster. They are, of course, The Sweet. And from 72, that one, that was Papa Joe. And we also heard Windmill in Old Amsterdam from Ronnie Hilton. And, oh dear, have you ever had a mouse infestation in your property? I once had a problem with the drain, and the sink wasn't draining of water. And when I investigated, there was a dead mouse blocking the U-bend. Ugh, I had to get that out. Not a pleasant job indeed.

written and produced by Tony Hatch and recorded at Pye Studios in Marble Arch, London in early 1965. That, of course, was Petula Clark and I Know a Place, and it followed Jackie Trent and Where Are You Now, My Love. And having said earlier that we're alternating between the 60s and the 70s, well, I changed my mind. We're now sort of in the heart of the 60s and playing some of the great female artists of the time. And here's another one which I'm sure you'll remember.

It was Sandy Shaw who'll stop at nothing, and then Lindisfarne, their breakthrough single hit success of 1972, and that of course was Meet Me on the Corner. I remember working backstage once when Lindisfarne were headlining, and after the gig they came off and demanded a bottle of whiskey, and the management of the venue said, "No, it's not in your contract." And Lindisfarne said, "Oh, well, it should be." And the manager said, "Well, should be isn't good enough. It's not, so you're not having any whiskey." Chris Cooper on Radio Mi Amigo. Hope you're liking the 60s and the 70s music. And if you have anything to contribute, any comments to make, do get in touch with the station. It's one email address that will get you through to all of us. It's studio@ldv18radio.uk.

Manfred Mann. Oh no, not my baby. Took us into Scottish pop rockers. Marmalade. And that was Redanza, a simple but catchy tune about a girl on a dance floor whose energy and moves captivate everyone around her. Just like we do.

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I'm up top in the studio, and I think I'm going to be thrown out soon. So, just time to tell you that we played Silhouettes from Herman's Hermits, and then Olivia Newton-John's version of What Is Life, and where would your vote be, for that version or for George Harrison?

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1: Hello, ladies and gentlemen, boys and girls. Welcome to the Beat Nightingale Pirate Radio Show. And we are broadcasting from the light vessel, the LV18, which is anchored at Harwich Harbour in Essex. And the show is all about the rock and roll 60s, the swinging 60s, and the sensational 70s. And I've got some fantastic records coming up, I can tell you now. But I'm not going to tell you what they are, who's singing them, because I want you to find out. So make sure you got the volume up full. We need this boat to rock. Now before I carry on, you know I'm going to tell you about the wife. Yeah, I asked my wife what she wanted to watch on TV. She said, I don't care. So now we're scrolling forever.
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0: Well, I can tell you our first record we played was on Telebass, Rescue Me, 1965, a record that got to number 11. Our second record is the one we just listened to, I Want You from the Trox, in 1966, which was a year later than from Telebass, and that record got to number one in the UK singles charts. Now, I tell you, if you'd like to visit our website, I'll give you the address, why not? 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I'll tell you again, it's studio at lv18radio.uk. 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Also, how you can visit the ship. 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

And that's the sound of Cilla Black back in 1964. A record that was called It's For You got to number 7 in the UK, international hit into other countries. It's time for me to say hello to some people. I want to say hello to Stephen, that's Stephen Bishop in Malvern, Worcestershire. Tom Rivers, hello Tom, you're in London. And Alan Jones, you're in Chester, in Cheshire. And hello to anyone else listening. See if you can remember this next Golden Classic.

good times, good music, all of them here on the Pete Nightingale Pirate Radio Show, coming to you from the good ship, the LV-18. That last one was certainly good music from Pokal Harlem in 1967. It was called Homburg, and it got to number 6 in the UK single charts. Now, on my way home last night, I dropped my bag in a puddle. I went to the off-license, and I dropped my bag in a puddle. I tell you what, it really dampened my spirits.

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0: And there are songs that you can dance to.
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2: Dream.
0: And it's all happening here on the Pete Nightingale Pirate Radio Show. And I can tell you what's going to happen now. We're coming up to our double play. Yes, that's where we play two records back to back, one being the Beatles. This week I've got I'll Follow the Sun. I hope you remember that record. It was from the album A Hard Day's Night in 1964. I'm going to follow it up with Petula Clark, 1965, just 1 year later. A record that did very well in the charts, and it's called Round Every Corner. But before I do any of that,
3: I like

0: That's enough of that. I'm dying for a cup of tea. 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
1: And once you've got the kettle on, make a nice cup of tea, get the biscuits out while I play the Beatles.

0: Well, it was the Beatles in 1964 with our double play, and we then finished up with Petula Clark in 1965, and she was round at every corner. Now we're going to hear from Roscoe.
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3: 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Your wife says you never buy her flowers. Is that true? Him. To be honest, I never knew she sold flowers.
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0: 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That's where you'll find out all about me and how you can leave me a message. All you gotta do is let me know who you are, where you're from, and I will certainly say hello to you in a future program.
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bit of a sad song to play, but I think it's a fantastic record from Terry Jackson. It got to number one. Of course it did. It was released in 1974 on the Bell record label. It also reached number seven in the Netherlands, number two in Belgium, number one in Australia, Austria, Canada, Denmark, France, Germany, Ireland, Norway, South Africa, Switzerland, New Zealand and the US on the Billboard Hot 100. Tell you, I just played great hits here. While that record was playing, a friend rung me up. He said, I'm going to be sacked from the butchers for eating at work. I said, well, I'll tell you what, I think you're heading for the chop.

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4: News has just arrived at our news desk that in London, engineers at a major power station have walked out in protest over pay disputes, causing widespread disruptions to electricity supply. Talks between management and unions have failed to generate a solution, with both sides refusing to give ground. A striking worker commented, "The company needs to switch its approach before everything goes dark."
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8: 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Spinning faster, platters that matter. 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And all you greasers and all you jocks, pull up your Argyle socks. 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Rock and roll is here to stay.

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1: And there we had it, bit of rock and roll for you from Kathy Kirby in 1963, a record that got to number 11 in the charts. That was called Dance On. Now, I want to say hello to some more people. I want to say hello to Brian McKenzie. Hello to you. You're in Andalusia, Spain. Sylvia, hello to you. That's Sylvia Milton in London. And Jan Steen, and he's in Belgium. So hello to you all, and hello to anyone that's listening to the programme.
2: Well, you're hearing things. Well, you're hearing things.
3: Knock, knock.
1: Go on, tell me, who's there?
3: Razor.
1: Razor who?
3: Razor hands, this is a stick up.
1: Yeah, I do. Then why don't we sing along to this one?

And that takes you right back to 1960, but I'm sure most of you knew it, so I hope you were singing along. That was Cliff Richard, Fall in Love. Did quite make that number one spot in 1960, but it did get to number two in the UK singles charts. Now, see if you can remember the next record I'm going to play.

And I hope you remembered that one from 1968. A great record to play, the Hollies. That was called Jennifer Eccles. Got to number 7 in the UK single charts. Now you're listening to the Beat Nightingale Pirate Radio Show. That's where I play the greatest oldies of all time. And I got to tell you that one of the jobs I had once was cleaning a hen house. I found it far too stressful. I felt like I was walking on eggshells every day. And it's time to say hello to some more people. I've got Jorgen Medom in Herlev, Denmark. Ralph Mullier in Melbourne, Australia. And I've got Guy Heinekep in Sprintmount, Luxembourg in Belgium. Hello to you. And the action now is going to be where we slow it down for a bit of romance. Now, if you've got your partner with you, sit them down and have a bit of romance while I get into the mood.

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So go and get your partner, sit yourselves down, and get cozy in each other's arms. Then say to each other those three magic words. I love you, and I will love you forevermore. Then kiss each other tenderly during this next record.

0: Maybe you danced to that while you were romancing. That was Roy Orbison. I hope you enjoyed it. It was called Crying, 1961. Didn't quite get anywhere in this country, but got to number two in the US on the Billboard Hot 100. Now it's time for me to get serious. Oh yes, I can be serious, you know. In fact, I can sound intelligent sometimes. And I hope I'm going to tell you something you didn't know. And it's to do with Scotland. And did you know that Scotland has over 400 words for snow? That's absolutely true. Now, the Scots language includes hundreds of words describing different types of snow. I'll give you an example. Sneeze is to begin snowing. And flindrickin, I hope I'm pronouncing these correctly, it's a light snow shower. And it's 400 of these. It's another 398. We haven't got time to tell you anymore because we've run out of time at the programme. But anyway, I'll tell you what, we'll have another fact next week, so I hope you're going to stay with me.
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0: Chicory Tip. It was released in 1972 on the CBS record label, where it peaked to that number one spot in the UK singles charts. It also reached number 91 in the US, number 18 in Germany, number 4 in the Netherlands and Norway, number 3 in Ireland, and number 1 in Argentina, Belgium, Spain and South Africa. Just a selection of hits I've played today that have been absolutely successful throughout the world. But right now, I've got to tell you, I was travelling, well, I wasn't travelling, I was walking along the road and I was feeling a bit hungry. And I saw a cafe with a sign in the window that said, food at popular prices. I went in and said to the man behind the counter, a cheese roll and a cup of coffee, please. He said, that's £35, please. I said, £35? You've got a sign in the window that says, food at popular prices. He said, well, I like them.
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0: And here on Radio Mi Amigo, it's time for Twin Spin. That's where I play two records back to back from the same year. And the year that I've chosen this week is 1962, so you've got to really go back on these two. It's 1962. I've got the Kingston Trio, I've got the Isley Brothers, so let's see what they are.
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0: What Of Our Twin Spin, the Kingston Trio, followed by the Isley Brothers, both in 1962. But right now, I've got to go and say goodbye. My time is up. Hope you've enjoyed the programme. I have. I hope you had the volume up full. The only way to enjoy it. Anyway, I'm going to say bye, but I will be back next week. Same time, same place.
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Greetings all, welcome along. Chris Morgan here with you on Radio Mi Amigo. It's another hour of singles music. I have a pile of 45s lined up, ready to go. No excuses for living in the past when we have it here and now. Jethro Tull.

Jethro Tull on that one, Living in the Past, where we bring the past back to life with Radio Mi Amigo, the best of the music from the 60s and the 70s, and by best I just mean great sounds, not necessarily those that only reach the top of the charts. And as of now, it's a question from Cliff.

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I'm back, but the shack of a soul, boss, most thundering, storming, sound of soul.

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1: Fabulous stuff, David Ansel Collins. Remember that like it was only yesterday. Pardon my misspent youth, you understand. That one, Double Barrel. And from that, we move on Radio Mi Amigo to The Intruders. And here's one we often say, I'll always love my mama.

Best Intruders, 1974, made the charts. It was called Always Love by Mama Yass. What would we do without dear old mum? Certainly not so from a clip round the ear if we were misbehaving, that's for certain. Okay, one of those pirate tunes from the 60s right now. This is Dodie West in 1965, In the Deep of Night.

There we are, Dodie West, going back to 1965, one of the records pushed by the Pirates, but sadly not doing anything in the UK. It was called In the Deep of Night. And coming up next, a record that definitely did do the business in the 70s. Radio Amiga. Comes from the Electric Light Orchestra. It's Telephone Line. For those of a younger generation, that's how we used to communicate via a telephone line.

There we are then, the Electric Light Orchestra on that one, 1977, and it was telephone line, of course, everything used to be via the wire, but once we lost the wire, we were all free, then we became enslaved and trapped, as people keep reminding us. So let's drift away from that with something rather nice.

think they could have kept that jam going for hours. You know, it sounds so good. It was The Move from 1970 and the one entitled Brontosaurus. Talking of good things and the sounds, don't forget Radio Mi Amigo has a Facebook page, and you can find it at LV18 The Key Harwich. LV18 The Key Harwich. You can go on there, have a look at the pictures, have a look at the comments, all sorts of bits. And if you, of course, enjoy it, you can put your own comments on there as well, which is jolly, jolly nice. So don't forget LV18 The Key Harwich for the Facebook page.

Unless, of course, it's cloudy and rainy, in which case you don't get to see it. But never mind. That was the Velvettes going back to 61, that lucky old son. They're always saying to us, you should play more doo-wop, Chris. Try and fit a bit in every so often. And there's a good example of why I should. Reminder, you're listening to Radio Mi Amigo. And right now, we're going to can the can.

Susie Quattro's first outing into the UK charts that way back there in 1973. It was Can the Can, and we are broadcasting from the LV18 up here at Harris. No connection there. I just thought because it's made of metal, you may have thought I was going to suggest one. No, it's a lovely red light ship, and you're more than welcome to come aboard and have a look round. What shall do? We promise not to fade away.

William Starley, you put on, of course, and one called Jolene. Before that, I don't think I have to mention even what it was, because you were there singing along and strutting around the stage. So instead, what I move on to is a record that wasn't a hit in 1967, but bearing in mind who was floating around in the North Sea aboard a minesweeper at the time, I get a kind of feeling that this next record was inspired by them. I don't know, it's just a guess. See what you make of Sir Sidney Saithwaite and the Garbage Collectors.

There we are. So Sydney Seyth rate and the Garbage Collectors, and that was I Like Knees. Anybody doesn't know, 1967 Radio London, and it was Kenny and Cash, and there were knees involved in the whole thing. You had to be there at the time to fully understand. So we'll move quickly on to 1979, XTC.

There we go then. XTC on that one. Top of the Shop 1979. Life Begins at the Hop. The old Hop, hey. Here's a band from 1960 that I reckon definitely would have played at a Hop or two.

0: So that was the Muzzies, one entitled Sorrow, and I can't pass that without mentioning the Beatles pick up one of the lines of that, Yon Blonde Hair, singing on one of their songs, don't they? Oh well, we're fast running out of time, so let's chat more music.
1: Come and sit down, pull up a chair, speak the truth when you tell me your cares.

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1: So there we have New World, and one from them entitled Sister Jane. Well, I hope you've enjoyed the music. It's time for me to move over. I'm going to leave you with one more.

Yes, save me from another hour of smoke and mirrors with that there Paul Winter. Well, you're here now, you might as well stay. You never know, there might be something you like or even know. Anyway, that was Dave D, Dozy, Beaky, Mick and Titch. Yeah, I think that's everyone. From late 1966, and that was Save Me. And this is Dave Berry, great singer, made some great records like this one from 1965, a Graham Gouldman song, I'm Gonna Take You There.

Yeah, that was American keyboard player, songwriter, singer, producer and all-round tea maker, Willie T. That's T doubly, in case you were wondering. Walking up a one-way street out on Atlantic Records in 1967. Before that, Chris Montez from 1966. There will never be another you, said the farmer after someone had left his gate open. Apparently that's from the film Katina. No, I've never heard of it either. We started that trio with Dave Berry. I'm going to take you there. Great single. Right, now this is Radio Mi Amigo, broadcasting from the floating palace of musical delights like vessel LV18 moored here in Harwich Harbour, here in the UK. Paul Windsor at this end, wondering how I'm still getting away with all this stuff and nonsense. I'm going to get found out if anybody actually starts listening to me, but we'll move on. It's always a treat to play some Dusty Springfield, and not just the songs that normally get played. Tucked away on our albums were some great songs, like this one from her 1969 album, Dusty in Memphis. This is Don't Forget About Me.

that clear day. On that clear day, you can see.

Yeah, that's a lovely song. Cilla Black's final release of the 1960s from November 1969, If I Thought You'd Ever Change Your Mind. And also in there were the Peddlers with a super smooth jazzy version of the classic song On a Clear Day You Can Almost See Felixstowe, or Forever if you prefer. That's from their 1968 album Three in a Cell. A Dusty Springfield start us off with the wonderful Don't Forget About Me from her Dusty in Memphis album, although in the States it was released as a single. Yeah, so lucky them. And talking of album tracks, here's one from Peter and Gordon, The Green Leaves of Summer.

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That's a jolly little song, don't you think? Written by UK writing team Roger Coker and Roger Greenaway. Those were Gary Lewis and the Playboys from 1966 and Green Grass. And sticking with the green theme, the Green Leaves of Summer started us off. Peter and Gordon from their late 1966 album Somewhere. And sandwiched in between were the Goldiebriars, a US harmony type, folk type thingy. Kurt Botcher was a band member, so we know where we're going with that one. From 1964, released in the USA on Epic Records, Pretty Girls and Rolling Stones. Next up, our US band The Sunrays, and we've played them on here before, more than once. Managed by Murray Wilson, father of the Beach Boys' Wilson Brothers, and they'd had a bit of a falling out, so he was ousted from the Beach Boys' Inner Circle, and he took over managing The Sunrays. And at this point, I'm wondering why I'm telling you all this, and I really haven't got a convincing explanation, so I'll just shut up and let you listen to The Sunrays, Andrea.

Right, now there's a band who were very popular in the USA, but over here in the UK they didn't really do much at all. A couple of minor hits and that's just about it, but pity really, they made some cool records, and that was Jay and the Americans from 1965, If You Were Mine Girl, a B-side actually, but don't let that colour your judgement. We kicked off with the Sun Rays from 1966, Andrea being the title, and Cher was also in there with Dylan's All I Really Want to Do, produced by her other half, Sonny Bono. Actually, I was convinced for years that he was singing the alternate lines of that song, but apparently not. It was all Cher on vocals, using her deep voice to good effect. Okay, this is Radio Mi Amigo, broadcasting from the Light Vessel LV18 mode here in Harwich Harbour, here in the UK. Paul Windsor at this end, bending your ear in a northerly direction. From 1965, these are Hedgehoppers Anonymous.

0: mind.
1: Well, I don't know. Would it make any difference? From 1960, that was Anthony Newley and Do You Mind. Glen Campbell was also in there with a rather wonderful version of Gordon Lightfoot's If You Could Read My Mind, and that's from Glen's 1971 album The Last Time I Saw Her. And back at the beginning, Headchoppers Anonymous, it's Good News Week. Yeah, right, here's Cliff in the Shadows. I could easily fall in love with you.

Yeah, Freddie and the Dreamers did a version of that one, you know, but that was the original and by far the best. If You Gotta Make a Fool of Somebody, that was US singer James Ray from 1962. Before that, from 1964, the Applejacks. So hands up all those who thought they came from Liverpool. Right, just me then. From Birmingham, here in the UK. Tell Me When. Cliff Richard and the Shadows start us off with I Could Easily Fall in Love with You. And OK, that's it for this hour of Stuff and Nonsense. A regular feature here on the Paul Windsor Show. Keep a good eye on the Radio Mi Amigo schedule over at lv18radio.uk to find out who's doing what, when and how. And if you need your ears bending and your mind stretching, then a wander around the Garden of Unearthly Delights will sort you out. Four nights a week, we gather at the gates on Tuesdays, Wednesdays, Thursdays and Saturday nights, 12 midnight UK time. And then we do it all again 6 hours later, if you can't make it, at midnight to finish one of those Motown groups that seem to slip through the cracks. From 1966, these are the Monitors. Number one in your heart. But from me, Paul Windsor, see ya.

Perhaps that should be the Radio Mi Amigo theme. Slade from 1972, a number one hit, and Mama, We're All Crazy Now, welcoming you along to the Rick Marks Show. Now, I'd really hope that you think, oh, Rick Marks back on the air on Radio Mi Amigo, that's good, because I'd want you to want me, you know. This ain't a cheap trick from 1979. Want you to want me, Radio Mi Amigo.

I mean, 1979, that one, which is as far as we go on Mi Amigo. This is the year before, a bit of post-punk rock, I presume. This is Magazine, a band that I saw in 1978 at Wolverhampton Poly, shot by both sides.

Magazine, the band that Howard DeVito formed after he left the Buzzcocks, and that is a song that is about standing on your own, not joining any tribe, politically, socially and personally, and the punishments that come with standing alone. T-Rex, 1974, Teenage Dream.

A number 13 hit in 1967 for Dave D, Dozy, Bicky, Mick and Titch. And Touch Me, Touch Me. Before that, you had T-Rex, 1974, and Teenage Dream. Let's carry on with the 60s music now, shall we? A bit of the Hollies, how's that sound? 1967 again, this is On a Carousel.

I think the girl's stringing him along, don't you? But I've no idea why he says zi, zi, zi to her. It seems the most peculiar thing to say. The Tremolos there from 1968 and Suddenly You Love Me. And before that, The Hollies, a great band, On a Carousel from 1967. This one's from 1967 as well, and I absolutely love it. The Love Affair, Everlasting Love.

We're slowly sliding our way down the 1960s. 1968, 1967, and that was 1965. Van Morrison singing with them and Baby Please Don't Go. This one's 1964 for The Searchers and Needles and Pins.

0: The Searchers, 1964, Needles and Pins on Radio Mi Amigo. If you'd like to write to us, we'd love to hear from you, you know. It's studio at lv18radio.uk. You can even come and see us if you like. We're moored at Harwich Quay. If you'd like to come and see us aboard the LV18, just have a look at the website and it will tell you when you can come. 1961, next along, it's Neil Sedaka, Little Devil.
1: Yeah.

0: Neil Sedaka, 1961, and Little Devil. Can anybody guess where this dalliance down the 1960s is going to end? It's going to end in the 1950s with Elvis Presley. I'm going to sit right down and cry over you. I think that's because Neil Sedaka got him in the end.
1: I'm going to sit right down and cry over you. I'm going to sit right down and cry over you. And if you ever say goodbye, if you ever even try, I'm gonna sit right down and cry over you. I'm gonna love you more and more every day. 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
1: The King himself on Radio Mi Amigo, 1956. I'm gonna sit right down and cry all over you. Going forward, lots and lots of years. Stretch, 1976. Why did you do it?

What do you think she did then? Stretch 1976, and why did you do it? I'll play that one for my brain because it couldn't work out the difference between 1956 and 1976 before that record, which is 20 years. I know, my brain's back in gear now. Carole King, 1962, It Might As Well Rain Until September.

Styx from 1979 and Babe. That was a number six hit in the UK. Before that, you heard Carole King and It Might As Well Rain Until September. As you probably guessed looking at the time, it's time for me to go. I hope you've enjoyed the programme and I hope you can stick with me, amigo, and stick with me next week. Until then, I'm going to leave you with the Beatles from 1968 and Hey Jude. So from me, Vic, ta-da, you look after yourselves and you keep yourselves safe. Hey!

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0: That's the Ramones. Welcome to the Rock and Roll High School. I'm Gordon Bathgate, your musical headmaster. 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
1: I

The Beatles, Love Me Do, followed up by Mud and Sweet Little Moonshine Sally. Here's a little instrumental I haven't played for a while.

I used to hear that one played a lot on the old Light program, on shows such as Two-Way Family Favourites and Housewife's Choice. That's Bent Fabric and Alley Cat. Talking of cats...

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1: This portion of the show is being brought to you by Herb and Harry's Happy Heartburn Cafe, where this week's special is a steaming hot bowl of their famous chili for just 35 cents. 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

Couple of great tunes from the 1960s. That was Good Lovin' from the Young Rascals and the Flower Pot Men. Let's go to San Francisco. Now, what's next? Oh, yes, this dramatic little piece.

0: Okay, let me recap on the three tracks I've just played you. That was episode 6 and Morning Dew. We had David Essex with Gonna Make You a Star, and we kick things off with Louise Corday, I'm Just a Baby.
1: Gordon Bethgate.
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Oh, recent music on Radio Mi Amigo. Well, recent by our standards, of course. 1979, the end of the era that we cover. The Skids and Into the Valley. You are indeed. So come on, come on, sit down, take your places. The show's properly underway. From 1968, but not released until 69, here's the Beatles.

Look me up on channel 3. So sophisticated, charming and educated. And I hope you don't mind. Nothing's harder to find. Someone sensual like you. Elton John style, with an eagle profile, small screen smile.

0: Does anyone remember that one?
1: Very.
0: I don't, but it's a bit modern for me, possibly.
1: Very.
0: Again, from the end Very. Of the 70s. Was the Very. Flying Lizards.
1: Very.
0: A sort of experimental new wave and punk band. That was called TV, and I probably don't know it because I watch very little TV. I'm a radio man through and through. Back to something I do know now. These are the Drifters. Well.

Carly Simon there with Mi Amigo, music from the 70s, as we alternate at the moment between the 60s and the 70s, because before that we heard the Drifters, who were down at the club. But if you're our engineer Shiraz, you're more likely to find her down at the pub.

0: Elton John with a song that tells the story of an astronaut torn between his duty in space and his family on Earth. We used to get a lot of sort of space songs in the late 60s and early 70s, didn't we? With Elton John and David Bowie and others. Things have moved on since then. We hardly go to space anymore, do we? And before that, we heard music from Dave Berry, and he was telling us about those little things back in the 60s and also in the 70s. There were a few sort of novelty records around, weren't there? You would never get them these days, I don't think. But this is one of them, from Ronnie Hilton.
1: A mouse lived in a windmill in old Amsterdam. A windmill with a mouse in, and he was

They had 15 top 40 singles, 10 top 10 singles, and one got to number one, that one being Blockbuster. They are, of course, The Sweet. And from 72, that one, that was Papa Joe. And we also heard Windmill in Old Amsterdam from Ronnie Hilton. And, oh dear, have you ever had a mouse infestation in your property? I once had a problem with the drain, and the sink wasn't draining of water, and when I investigated, there was a dead mouse blocking the U-bend. Ugh, I had to get that out. Not a pleasant job indeed.

written and produced by Tony Hatch and recorded at Pi Studios in Marble Arch, London in early 1965. That, of course, was Petula Clark and I Know a Place, and it followed Jackie Trent and Where Are You Now, My Love. And having said earlier that we're alternating between the 60s and the 70s, well, I changed my mind. We're now sort of in the heart of the 60s and playing some of the great female artists of the time. And here's another one which I'm sure you'll remember.

It was Sandy Shaw who'll stop at nothing, and then Lindisfarne, their breakthrough single hit success of 1972, and that of course was Meet Me on the Corner. I remember working backstage once when Lindisfarne were headlining, and after the gig they came off and demanded a bottle of whiskey, and the management of the venue said, no, it's not in your contract. And Lindisfarne said, oh, well, it should be. And the manager said, well, should be isn't good enough. It's not. So you're not having any whiskey. Chris Cooper on Radio Mi Amigo. I hope you're liking the 60s and the 70s music. And if you have anything to contribute, any comments to make, do get in touch with the station. It's one email address that will get you through to all of us. It's studio@ldv18radio.uk.

Manfred Mann, Oh No Not My Baby, took us into Scottish pop rockers Marmalade, and that was Redanza, a simple but catchy tune about a girl on a dance floor whose energy and moves captivate everyone around her. Just like we do.

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I'm up top in the studio, and I think I'm going to be thrown out soon. So, just time to tell you that we played Silhouettes from Herman's Hermits, and then Olivia Newton-John's version of What is Life, and where would your vote be, for that version or for George Harrison?

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1: Hello, ladies and gentlemen, boys and girls. Welcome to the Beat Nightingale Pirate Radio Show. And we are broadcasting from the light vessel, the LV18, which is anchored at Harwich Harbour in Essex. And the show is all about the rock and roll 60s, the swinging 60s, and the sensational 70s. And I've got some fantastic records coming up, I can tell you now. But I'm not going to tell you what they are, who's singing them, because I want you to find out. So make sure you got the volume up full. We need this boat to rock. Now before I carry on, you know I'm going to tell you about the wife. Yeah, I asked my wife what she wanted to watch on TV. She said, I don't care. So now we're scrolling forever.
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0: Well, I can tell you our first record we played was on Telebass, Rescue Me, 1965, a record that got to number 11. Our second record is the one we just listened to, I Want You from the Trogs, in 1966, which was a year later than from Telebass, and that record got to number 1 in the UK singles charts. Now, I tell you, if you'd like to visit our website, I'll give you the address, why not? 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

And that's the sound of Cilla Black back in 1964. A record that was called It's For You got to number 7 in the UK, international hit into other countries. It's time for me to say hello to some people. I want to say hello to Stephen, that's Stephen Bishop in Malvern, Worcestershire. Tom Rivers, hello Tom, you're in London. And Alan Jones, you're in Chester, in Cheshire. And hello to anyone else listening. See if you can remember this next golden classic.

Good times, good music, all of them here on the Pete Nightingale Pirate Radio Show, coming to you from the good ship, the LV-18. That last one was certainly good music from Pokal Harlem in 1967. It was called Homburg, and it got to number 6 in the UK single charts. Now, on my way home last night, I dropped my bag in a puddle. I went to the off-license, and I dropped my bag in a puddle. I tell you what, it really dampened my spirits.

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0: And it's all happening here on the Pete Nightingale Pirate Radio Show. And I can tell you what's going to happen now. We're coming up to our double play. Yes, that's where we play two records back to back, one being the Beatles. This week I've got I'll Follow the Sun. I hope you remember that record. It's from the album A Hard Day's Night in 1964. I'm going to follow up with Petula Clark, 1965, just 1 year later. A record that did very well in the charts, and it's called Round Every Corner. But before I do any of that,
4: I like a

0: That's enough of that. I'm dying for a cup of tea. 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

0: Well, it was the Beatles in 1964 with a double play, and we then finished up with Petula Clark in 1965, and she was round at every corner. Now we're going to hear from Roscoe.
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3: 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Is that true? Him. 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
4: You ain't heard nothing yet.
0: 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That's where you'll find out all about me and how you can leave me a message. All you gotta do is let me know who you are, where you're from, and I will certainly say hello to you in a future program.
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bit of a sad song to play, but I think it's a fantastic record from Terry Jacks. It got to number one. Of course it did. It was released in 1974 on the Bell record label. It also reached number 7 in the Netherlands, number 2 in Belgium, number 1 in Australia, Austria, Canada, Denmark, France, Germany, Ireland, Norway, South Africa, Switzerland, New Zealand and the US on the Billboard Hot 100. Tell you, I just played great hits here. While that record was playing, a friend rung me up. He said, I'm going to be sacked from the butchers for eating at work. I said, well, I'll tell you what, I think you're heading for the chop.

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4: News has just arrived at our news desk that in London, engineers at a major power station have walked out in protest over pay disputes, causing widespread disruptions to electricity supply. Talks between management and unions have failed to generate a solution, with both sides refusing to give ground. A striking worker commented, "The company needs to switch its approach before everything goes dark."
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8: 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Spinning faster, platters that matter. We're gonna get real con. 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And all you greasers and all you jocks, pull up your Argyle socks. 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Rock and roll is here to stay.

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1: And there we had it, bit of rock and roll for you from Kathy Kirby in 1963, a record that got to number 11 in the charts. That was called Dance On. Now, I want to say hello to some more people. I want to say hello to Brian McKenzie. Hello to you. You're in Andalusia, Spain. Sylvia, hello to you. That's Sylvia Milton in London. And Jan Steen, and he's in Belgium. So hello to you all, and hello to anyone that's listening to the programme.
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1: Razor who?
3: Razor hands, this is a stick up.
1: Yeah, I do. Then why don't we sing along to this one?

I know it takes you right back to 1960, but I'm sure most of you knew it, so I hope you were singing along. That was Cliff Richard, Fall in Love. Didn't quite make that number one spot in 1960, but it did get to number two in the UK singles charts. Now, see if you can remember the next record I'm going to play.

And I hope you remembered that one from 1968. A great record to play, the Hollies. That was called Jennifer Echoes. Got to number 7 in the UK single charts. Now you're listening to the Beat Nightingale Pirate Radio Show. That's where I play the greatest oldies of all time. And I got to tell you that one of the jobs I had once was cleaning a hen house. I found it far too stressful. I felt like I was walking on eggshells every day. And it's time to say hello to some more people. I've got Jorgen Medom in Herlev, Denmark. Ralph Mullier in Melbourne, Australia. And I've got Guy Heinekep in Sprintmount, Luxembourg in Belgium. Hello to you. And the action now is going to be where we slow it down for a bit of romance. Now, if you've got your partner with you, sit them down and have a bit of romance while I get into the mood.

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So go and get your partner, sit yourselves down, and get cozy in each other's arms. Then say to each other those three magic words. I love you, and I will love you forevermore. Then kiss each other tenderly during this next record.

0: Maybe you danced to that while you were romancing. That was Roy Orbison. I hope you enjoyed it. It was called Crying, 1961. Didn't quite get anywhere in this country, but got to number two in the US on the Billboard Hot 100. Now it's time for me to get serious. Oh yes, I can be serious, you know. In fact, I can sound intelligent sometimes. And I hope I'm going to tell you something you didn't know. And it's to do with Scotland. And did you know that Scotland has over 400 words for snow? That's absolutely true. Now, the Scots language includes hundreds of words describing different types of snow. I'll give you an example. Sneeze is to begin snowing. And flindrickin, I hope I'm pronouncing these correctly, it's a light snow shower. And it's 400 of these. It's another 398. We haven't got time to tell you anymore because we run out of time at the programme. But anyway, I'll tell you what, we'll have another fact next week, so I hope you're going to stay with me.
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0: Chicory Tip. It was released in 1972 on the CBS record label, where it peaked at number one spot in the UK singles charts. It also reached number 91 in the US, number 18 in Germany, number 4 in the Netherlands and Norway, number 3 in Ireland, and number 1 in Argentina, Belgium, Spain and South Africa. Just a selection of hits I've played today that have been absolutely successful throughout the world. But right now, I've got to tell you, I was travelling, well, I wasn't travelling, I was walking along the road and I was feeling a bit hungry. And I saw a cafe with a sign in the window that said, food at popular prices. I went in and said to the man behind the counter, a cheese roll and a cup of coffee, please. He said, that's £35, please. I said, £35? You've got a sign in the window that says, food at popular prices. He said, well, I like them.
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0: And here on Radio Mi Amigo, it's time for Twin Spin. That's why I play two records back to back from the same year. And the year that I've chosen this week is 1962, so you've got to really go back on these two. It's 1962. I've got the Kingston Trio, I've got the Isley Brothers, so let's see what they are.
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0: What was our twin spin? The Kingston Trio, followed by the Isley Brothers, both in 1962. But right now, I've got to go and say goodbye. My time is up. Hope you've enjoyed the program. I have. I hope you had the volume up full. The only way to enjoy it. Anyway, I'm going to say bye, but I will be back next week. Same time, same place.
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greetings all, welcome along. Chris Morgan here with you on Radio Mi Amigo. It's another hour of singles music. I have a pile of 45s lined up, ready to go. No excuses for living in the past when we have it here and now. Jethro Tull.

Jethro Tull on that one, Living in the Past, where we bring the past back to life with Radio Mi Amigo, the best of the music from the 60s and the 70s, and by best I just mean great sounds, not necessarily those that only reach the top of the charts. And as of now, it's a question from Cliff.

Fabulous stuff, David Ansel Collins. Remember that, like it was only yesterday. Pardon my misspent youth, you understand. That one, Double Barrel. And from that, we move on Radio Mi Amigo to The Intruders. And here's one we often say, I'll always love my mama.

Best of the Intruders, 1974, made the charts. It was called All Always Love by Mama Yass. What would we do without dear old mum? That's only not so. From a clip round the ear if we were misbehaving, that's for certain. Okay, one of those pirate tunes from the 60s right now. This is Dodie West in 1965, In the Deep of Night.

There we are, Dodie West, going back to 1965, one of the records pushed by the Pirates, but sadly not doing anything in the UK. It was called In the Deep of Night. And coming up next, a record that definitely did do the business in the 70s. Radio Amiga. Comes from the Electric Light Orchestra. It's Telephone Line. For those of a younger generation, that's how we used to communicate via a telephone line.

There we are then, the Electric Light Orchestra on that one, 1977, and it was telephone line. Of course, everything used to be via the wire, but once we lost the wire, we were all free. Then we became enslaved and trapped, as people keep reminding us. So let's drift away from that with something rather nice.

Lovely, lovely. Do You Know the Way to San Jose? Made the charts in 1968. I think the only other one that kind of par with that one is, what's the other one? Walking Down the Street. Walk On By. That was it. I heard about 1964. Well, I am getting old. I do forget things from time to time. And if I'm honest, it's most of the time. Bit of a brontosaurus myself. Old fossil, really.

I think they could have kept that jam going for hours. You know, it sounds so good. It was The Move from 1970 and the one entitled Brontosaurus. Talking of good things and the sounds, don't forget Radio Mi Amigo has a Facebook page, and you can find it at LV18 The Key Harwich. LV18 The Key Harwich. You can go on there, have a look at the pictures, have a look at the comments, all sorts of bits. And if you, of course, join, you can put your own comments on there as well, which is jolly, jolly nice. So don't forget LV18 The Key Harwich for the Facebook page.

Unless, of course, it's cloudy and rainy, in which case you don't get to see it. But never mind. That was the Velvettes going back to 61, that lucky old son. They're always saying to us, you should play more doo-wop, Chris. Try and fit a bit in every so often. And there's a good example of why I should. Reminder, you're listening to Radio Mi Amigo. And right now, we're going to can the can.

Suzy Quatro's first outing into the UK charts that way back there in 1973. It was Can the Can, and we are broadcasting from the LV18 up here at Harris. No connection there. I just thought because it's made of metal, you may have thought I was going to suggest one. No, it's a lovely red light ship, and you're more than welcome to come aboard and have a look round. What I shall do, we promise not to fade away.

William Starley, you put on, of course, and one called Jolene. Before that, I don't think I have to mention even what it was, because you were there singing along and strutting around the stage. So instead, what I move on to is a record that wasn't a hit in 1967, but bearing in mind who was floating around in the North Sea aboard a minesweeper at the time, I get a kind of feeling that this next record was inspired by them. I don't know, it's just a guess. See what you make of Sir Sidney Saithwaite and the Garbage Collectors.

There we are. So Sydney Seathwaite and the Garbage Collectors, and that was I Like Knees. Anybody doesn't know, 1967 Radio London, and it was Kenny and Cash, and there were knees involved in the whole thing. You had to be there at the time to fully understand. So we'll move quickly on to 1979, XTC.

There we go then. XTC on that one. Top of the Shop 1979. Life Begins at the Hop, the old hop, hey. Here's a band from 1960 that I reckon definitely would have played at a hop or two.

0: So that was the Muzzies, and one entitled Sorrow. And I can't pass that without mentioning the Beatles pick up one of the lines of that, Yon Blonde Hair, singing on one of their songs, don't they? Oh, well, we're fast running out of time, so let's chat more music.
1: Come and sit down, pull up a chair. 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
1: So there we have New World, and one from them entitled Sister Jane. Well, I hope you've enjoyed the music. It's time for me to move over. I'm going to leave you with one more.

Yes, save me from another hour of smoke and mirrors with that there, Paul Winter. Well, you're here now, you might as well stay. You never know, there might be something you like or even know. Anyway, that was Dave D, Dozy, Beaky, Mick and Titch. Yeah, I think that's everyone. From late 1966, and that was Save Me. And this is Dave Berry, great singer, made some great records, like this one from 1965, a Graham Gouldman song, I'm Gonna Take You There.

Yeah, that was American keyboard player, songwriter, singer, producer and all-round tea maker, Willie T. That's T doubly, in case you were wondering. Walking up a one-way street out on Atlantic Records in 1967. Before that, Chris Montez from 1966, "There will never be another you," said the farmer after someone had left his gate open. Apparently that's from the film Katina. No, I've never heard of it either. We started that trio with Dave Berry. "I'm Gonna Take You There," great single. Right, now this is Radio Mi Amigo, broadcasting from the floating palace of musical delights like vessel LV18 moored here in Harwich Harbour, here in the UK. Paul Windsor at this end, wondering how I'm still getting away with all this stuff and nonsense. I'm going to get found out if anybody actually starts listening to me, but we'll move on. It's always a treat to play some Dusty Springfield, and not just the songs that normally get played. Tucked away on our albums were some great songs, like this one from 1969.

Yeah, that's a lovely song. Cilla Black's final release of the 1960s from November 1969, If I Thought You'd Ever Change Your Mind. And also in there were the Peddlers with a super smooth jazzy version of the classic song On a Clear Day You Can Almost See Felixstowe, or Forever if you prefer. That's from their 1968 album Three in a Cell. A Dusty Springfield started us off with the wonderful Don't Forget About Me from her Dusty in Memphis album, although in the States it was released as a single. Yeah, so lucky them. And talking of album tracks, here's one from Peter and Gordon, The Green Leaves of Summer.

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That's a jolly little song, don't you think? Written by UK writing team Roger Cooker and Roger Greenaway. Those were Gary Lewis and the Playboys from 1966 and Green Grass. And sticking with the green theme, The Green Leaves of Summer started us off. Peter and Gordon from their late 1966 album Somewhere. And sandwiched in between were the Goldiebriars, a US harmony type, folk type thingy. Kurt Botcher was a band member, so we know where we're going with that one. From 1964, released in the USA on Epic Records, Pretty Girls and Rolling Stones. Next up, our US band, The Sunrays, and we've played them on here before, more than once, managed by Murray Wilson, father of the Beach Boys' Wilson Brothers, and they'd had a bit of a falling out, so he was ousted from the Beach Boys' inner circle, and he took over managing The Sunrays. And at this point, I'm wondering why I'm telling you all this, and I really haven't got a convincing explanation, so I'll just shut up and let you listen to The Sunrays, Andrea.

Right, now there's a band who were very popular in the USA, but over here in the UK they didn't really do much at all. Couple of minor hits and that's just about it, but pity really, they made some cool records, and that was Jay and the Americans from 1965, If You Were Mine Girl, a B-side actually, but don't let that colour your judgement. We kicked off with the Sun Rays from 1966, Andrea being the title, and Cher was also in there with Dylan's All I Really Want to Do, produced by her other half, Sonny Bono. Actually, I was convinced for years that he was singing the alternate lines of that song, but apparently not. It was all Cher on vocals, using her deep voice to good effect. Okay, this is Radio Mi Amigo, broadcasting from the Light Vessel LV18 mode here in Harwich Harbour, here in the UK. Paul Windsor at this end, bending your ear in a northerly direction. From 1965, these are Hedgehoppers Anonymous.

0: Do you mind?
1: Well, I don't know. Would it make any difference? From 1960, that was Anthony Newley and Do You Mind? Glen Campbell was also in there with a rather wonderful version of Gordon Lightfoot's If You Could Read My Mind, and that's from Glen's 1971 album The Last Time I Saw Her. And back at the beginning, Head Choppers Anonymous, it's Good News Week. Yeah, right, here's Cliff and the Shadows. I could easily fall in love with you.

Yeah, Freddie and the Dreamers did a version of that one, you know, but that was the original and by far the best. If You Gotta Make a Fool of Somebody, that was US singer James Ray from 1962. Before that, from 1964, the Applejacks. So hands up all those who thought they came from Liverpool. Right, just me then. From Birmingham, here in the UK. Tell Me When. Cliff Richard and the Shadow start us off with I Could Easily Fall in Love with You. And okay, that's it for this hour of Stuff and Nonsense. A regular feature here on the Paul Windsor Show. Keep a good eye on the Radio Mi Amigo schedule over at lvhtradio.uk to find out who's doing what, when and how. And if you need your ears bending and your mind stretching, then a wander around the Garden of Unearthly Delights will sort you out. Four nights a week, we gather at the gates on Tuesdays, Wednesdays, Thursdays and Saturday nights, 12 midnight UK time. And then we do it all again 6 hours later, if you can't make it, at midnight to finish one of those Motown groups that seem to slip through the cracks. From 1966, these are the Monitors. Number one in your heart. But from me, Paul Windsor, see ya.

That should be the Radio Mi Amigo theme. Slade from 1972, a number one hit, and Mama, We're All Crazy Now, welcoming you along to the Rick Marks Show. Now, I'd really hope that you think, oh, Rick Marks back on the air on Radio Mi Amigo. That's good, because I'd want you to want me, you know. This ain't a cheap trick from 1979. Want you to want me, Radio Mi Amigo.

and number four hit for The Who in the year of 1967, Pictures of Lily, and before that you heard Cheap Trick and I Want You to Want Me, 1979 that one, which is as far as we go on Mi Amigo. This is the year before, a bit of post-punk rock, I presume. This is Magazine, a band that I saw in 1978 at Wolverhampton Poly, shot by both sides.

Magazine, the band that Howard DeVito formed after he left the Buzzcocks, and that is a song that is about standing on your own, not joining any tribe, politically, socially and personally, and the punishments that come with standing alone. T-Rex, 1974, Teenage Dream.

A number 13 hit in 1967 for Dave D, Dozy, Bicky, Mick and Titch. And Touch Me, Touch Me. Before that, you had T-Rex, 1974, and Teenage Dream. Let's carry on with the 60s music now, shall we? A bit of the Hollies, how's that sound? 1967 again, this is On a Carousel.

I think the girl's stringing him along, don't you? But I've no idea why he says zi, zi, zi to her. It seems the most peculiar thing to say. The Tremolos there from 1968 and Suddenly You Love Me. And before that, The Hollies, a great band, On a Carousel from 1967. This one's from 1967 as well, and I absolutely love it. The Love Affair, Everlasting Love.

We're slowly sliding our way down the 1960s. 1968, 1967, and that was 1965. Van Morrison singing with them, and Baby Please Don't Go. This one's 1964 for The Searchers and Needles and Pins.

The Searchers, 1964, Needles and Pins on Radio Mi Amigo. If you'd like to write to us, we'd love to hear from you, you know. It's studio at lv18radio.uk. You can even come and see us if you like. We're moored at Harwich Quay. If you'd like to come and see us aboard the LV18, just have a look at the website and it will tell you when you can come. 1961, next along, it's Neil Sedaka, Little Devil.

0: Neil Sedaka, 1961, and Little Devil. 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I'm going to sit right down and cry over you. I think that's because Neil Sedaka got him in the end.
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1: The King himself on Radio Mi Amigo, 1956. I'm going to sit right down and cry all over you. Going forward, lots and lots of years. Stretch, 1976. Why did you do it?

What do you think she did then? Stretch 1976, and why did you do it? I'll play that one for my brain because it couldn't work out the difference between 1956 and 1976 before that record, which is 20 years. I know, my brain's back in gear now. Carole King, 1962, It Might As Well Rain Until September.

Styx from 1979 and Babe. That was a number six hit in the UK. Before that, you heard Carole King and It Might As Well Rain Until September. As you probably guessed looking at the time, it's time for me to go. I hope you've enjoyed the programme and I hope you can stick with me, amigo, and stick with me next week. Until then, I'm going to leave you with the Beatles from 1968 and Hey Jude. So from me, Rick, ta-da, you look after yourselves and you keep yourselves safe. Hey!

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0: That's the Ramones. Welcome to the Rock and Roll High School. 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
1: I

The Beatles, Love Me Do, followed up by Mud and Sweet Little Moonshine Sally. Here's a little instrumental I haven't played for a while.

Oh, I used to hear that one played a lot on the Old Light programme, on shows such as Two Way Family Favourites and Housewife's Choice. That's Bent Fabric and Alley Cat. Talking of cats...

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1: This portion of the show is being brought to you by Herb and Harry's Happy Heartburn Cafe, where this week's special is a steaming hot bowl of their famous chili for just 35 cents. 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

Couple of great tunes from the 1960s. That was Good Lovin' from the Young Rascals and the Flower Pot Men. Let's go to San Francisco. Now, what's next? Oh, yes, this dramatic little piece.

0: Okay, let me recap on the three tracks I've just played you. That was Episode 6 and Morning Dew. We had David Essex with Gonna Make You a Star, and we kick things off with Louise Corday, I'm Just a Baby.
1: Gordon Bathgate.
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1: 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Next to the High Lighthouse.

hopefully she's downstairs. I'm not quite sure. That was by Go Jerry. Somebody Stole My Wife from 1971 off the fabulous live album Electronically Tested. Greetings all. Welcome along. Chris Morgan here on Radio Mi Amigo. It's another hour of fun album music. Well, some of it's fun anyway. Some of it's quite serious, as we shall discover as we go along. Up next, it's George.

Paris on Tour, Brackets Express. That's the first track on the George Harrison album from 1974. A dark horse. I made a bit of a change from him singing, I suppose. I kind of like it like that, really.

Well, Anthony, you liked it like that. That was a 1965 album track, I Like It Like That, came from The Miracles. And we'll roll on quite a few years because I like to bounce around, don't like to stay in one place for too long. We'll move on to 1977, John Lodge, album Natural Avenue, Say You Love Me.

John Lodge on that one. It was a 77 album called Natural Avenue, as I said. Say You Love Me, that guitar, so familiar. It always reminds me, though, I have to say, War of the Worlds, but I won't be playing that because I'm sat here on my own in the dark, you know, and it all gets a bit too scary for me.

Well, that has to be one of Pop's biggest mysteries. Why that, when released as a single, never got high, almost number one in the charts, 1968. But it started out life on the Nirvana, the original UK Nirvana, I hasten to add, album All of Us, and I'm sure you can find it in lots of other places. Well worth listening to again and again, if for nothing else, at least for the fabulous phasing in the middle. Here's Alan Baum from 1970. It's Wanted Man off his album Listen.

Alan Baum set on that one, 1970, as I said, the album Listen. And that was Wanted Man. Well, if there's anything you want, you can always drop us a line. You know, I'll give you the details about emailing a bit later on. In fact, in about two records' time. And here's the first of them.

Humble Pie on that one. Get Down to It. That was on the Eat It album, which came out in 1973, long after they had sort of gone their own ways. But hey, great music just hangs around. I mentioned scary stuff. This one might do it.

There we are. That's a group known as the Marquettes, who ran in 1964 with that. It was off an album with the same name as the title of that tune, and if you can't quite remember, it's Out of Limits, because the outer limits and all that. I still remember, I can't quite put my finger on it at the moment, there was one that made me really scared when I was a youngster, but I guess at my age you weren't supposed to do that, you're supposed to be in bed, but that never happened. Did promise you the email address. Well, two ways to do it, really. You can go to your old computery thing and type in a message and then email it to studio@lv18radio.uk, studio@lv18radio.uk. But if you're on the computer and you've got the website up, which you most probably have to listen to this, then if you scroll down a bit, you'll see there's a form you can fill in, and once you've typed in your messages, press send, and hey ho, away it goes. So no excuses not to send a message. Nice to hear from you. Lovely to get some suggestions. I'll be honest about that one. So give it a go.

Definitely a pirate radio sounding sort of record, I always think, mainly because that's what I was listening to back in the middle of the 70s when that was around. Doobie Brothers, Taking It to the Street, name of the album, and of course the name of the track as well. Now, I mentioned my wife a bit earlier on downstairs. She brings me cups of tea from time to time, which is rather nice. And I thought we ought to play a record for her. But of course, I don't use her name very much. I use the name that the grandchildren use, and that's Granny.

Cat Stevens from the 67 album Matthew and Son. That was Granny. I don't think she's quite had to deal with that one yet, but I do know that if any of the grandchildren have boyfriends or girlfriends, they don't dare bring them before Granddad. I can't think why. I'm such a nice person. I would never be mean or horrible or sarcastic. Moving on, this is Brian Nelson's Red Noise.

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Big Bill Nelson's Red Noise and Don't Touch Me. Aim Electric off his 79, or their 79 album, I should say, Sound on Sound. And how about this for a sound? We're going silly in 1972 with the Bonzo Dog Doodah Band. This is King of Scurf. Remember that stuff?

Now, you see, they don't write songs like that one anymore, which is a shame, really, because it's jolly good, at least I think so. The Bombs are Dog Doodah Band, King of Scurf, taken off the 72 album Let's Make Up and Be Friendly. Oh, Scurf and everything that went with it. I used to have to wear school collars, I'm sure you remember, and they were always dirty. Mother used to say to me, good grief, so you get run over by a bus, and have you got clean underwear on and all that? Time for a bit of a

There we are then. That is Kate and Anna McGarrigle off a 75 album on the same name. And I'm not even going to go pretend that I could pronounce what they've just sung, except I know it's in French. So I hope that's enough explanation for you. So Sarah didn't really do French very well at school.

There we are, The Who off the 66 album. A quick one, So Sad About Us. Well, the sad thing is, I'm almost out of time. If you're going out at the top of the hour, you've got about 9 minutes left. So be warned on that one. I'm going to squeeze in at least two more records. Starting with Kate Bush from The Kick Inside, Oh, To Be In Love.

Lovely, lovely stuff. That's Kate Bush, Show to Be in Love. Well, oh, to be here for another hour, but unfortunately the time has beaten me once again. I hope you've enjoyed the music. As always, I'll be back at some point. Do check out the website if you want to know where and when. Could be albums, could be singles. I'm going to leave you with a bit of a poser. Simply, who's this? The sun is rising,

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Emerson, Lake and Palmer, Carnival 9, brackets, first impression, comma, part 2, close brackets. But don't panic. We won't be testing you on that. You don't need to take notes. You just need to enjoy the music. And indeed, we have music for you to enjoy. It's Ian Chambers with you on the totally awesome Radio Mi Amigo from the equally awesome Lightship LV18, just off Aridge. Hello there.

'Twas 1976, 'twas the Turnstiles album for Billy Joel and Prelude, Angry Young Man. Year before, Wings had the dilemma of how do you follow up a huge album like Band on the Run. The answer? Venus and Mars.

Wings with Magneto and Titanium Man and the Stranglers, taking it nice and sleazy. And Roy has a question for you.

The Faces, Pool Hall Richard. Before that, Wizard, Are You Ready to Rock? Well, we're trying to rock it out a little bit here on Radio Mi Amigo. 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

This is your poorly paid continuity announcer here to remind you that the Ian Chambers Show really, really, really rocks.

From 1966, the Spencer Davis Group and Gimme Some Lovin'. Before that, Maverick Man's Earth Band and Joy Bringer with a little bit of help from Gustav Holst. Right, get your leathers on. We're going motorbiking with Chris Spedding. Motor-

0: Spencer Davis Group and Gimme Some Loving and Sham 69 the Hersham Boys pretending they were from the rough old East End of London. Nah, mate, they were from Surrey. Posh boys from Surrey, but don't tell anyone. You look it up. I think we need to wander back to the 50s. You coming with me? Yeah, let's do it.
1: When

two Chuck Berry songs. First we had You Never Can Tell by the man himself, and then the wonderful Steve Gibbons Band and their version of Chuck's song Tulane. 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

It's Ian Chambers on Radio Mi Amigo with Hey Joe by Jimi Hendrix. And following that, we got Boomtown Rats, Mary of the Fourth Form.

welcome along to the Rick Marks program here on Radio Mi Amigo, where we're album tracking through the evening and the night. We started with Eddie Van Halen's Hello to Us All, and that was Eruption from Van Halen's debut album 1978. And who thought that would be followed by Van Halen and You Really Got Me? But I try and confuse you a little bit and played another rock classic, Alvin Lee singing and playing guitar with 10 Years After from Cricklewood Green 1970 and Love Like a Man. This is David Coverdale's Deep Purple from 1974 and the Stormbringer album. This is Lady Double Dealer.

0: tribute I heap from The Magician's Birthday, a 1972 album, and that was a track called Sweet Lorraine. Now, the lyrics to that have two utterly and totally different meanings, according to Uriah Heep fans. Some think it describes Lorraine as a woman who likes to get drunk, stoned, and dance at parties, while others analyse the lyrics and interpret the magic potion and cosmic playground as a metaphor for transcendence, imagination, and a shared adventure with a muse figure named Lorraine. You make your own mind up about that one. Deep Purple were before that, from Stormbringer 1974 and Lady Double Dealer. This is the sensational Alex Harvey Band, recorded live in 1977. This is the Tomahawk Kid.
1: This song was inspired by Robert Louis Stevenson, and it's the Tomahawk Kid.

one for iDotTrends. That was a single from Brainbox from 1969, and it's called Down Men, and that featured Jan Ackerman before he joined Focus. Before that, you had the sensational Alex Harvey Band from their live album, a 1977 track called Tomahawk Kid. This is Leonard Skinner from Second Helpings, 1974, a track I love actually. It's called The Ballad of Curtis Lowe.

A bit of southern rock for you. We started with Lynyrd Skynyrd from Second Helpings and The Ballad of Curtis Lowe. That's another track with two versions of who Curtis Lowe is. One is that he's a composite character inspired by several musicians, including Shorty Medlock, who was Richie Medlock's grandfather. And the other is that he was a real person and that he played in the neighbourhood of Jacksonville, where and Lynyrd Skynyrd were bought up, and he played outside the Mulberry Market. Take your pick again which one it is. That was followed by the Allman Brothers Band there from Brothers and Sisters 1973 and Black Hearted Woman. This next track was the Moo's final single, released in 1972, which didn't chart in the UK and got to number 93 in the USA. But that's not this version. This is a version that was re-recorded by ELO back in 1976. Again, it didn't chart in the UK, but did much better in the USA, getting to number 23. This is called Do Ya. It was also the B-side of California Man.

0: Pink Floyd, 1967, and the Relics album. See Emily Plain, and that one was about a girl that Syd Barrett saw while he was asleep in the woods after taking psychedelic drugs, but nobody knows whether she was actually real or not. Now, this next song was in a big book that my mum had of stories to read to me at bedtime, and this was one of my favourites. Melanie from 1970, Alexander Beetle.
1: Beautiful people.

Steve Miliband there from 1976 and the Fly Like an Eagle album and the track The Window, and before that he heard Melanie and Alexander Beetle, and it was actually written by A.A. Milne. I didn't realise that, but Milne Estate objected to Melanie's version of that and they had to take it off the album, but they later agreed terms and it was put back on. It's time for me to go. I hope you've enjoyed the music that I played in the last hour. If so, I'd be very grateful if you could join me next week and we'll try and do it all over again, shall we? I'm going to leave you with the sound of the Velvet Underground from Loaded and Oh Sweet Nothing. For me, Rick, ta-da. You look after yourselves and you keep yourselves safe. I'll see you soon. Ta-da.

0: And Robin D taking over the next nighttime shift here on Mi Amigo. Open up with Santana, All I Ever Wanted, from Marathon, from 79. This is the Alan Parsons Project Breakdown from iRobot.
1: Hello.

and happiness is two turntables, a pile of albums, and a studio with the lights down low. We've got it all. Rick Springfield had an album out in 73 called Comic Book Heroes. This track, Do You Love Your Children? Love Them to Bits.

0: And Robin D's in this happy place, Radio Mi Amigo. It's the only place to be at nighttime. And in 1975, the Edgar Winter Group teamed up with Rick Derringer and brought out this album, The Edgar Winter Group with Rick Derringer. And this next track, Good Shot.
1: You'll never be alone at nighttime. Yeah.

That's Tom Petty and the Heartbreakers. And from 1978, the album's called You're Gonna Get It. And that's I Need to Know. Now in turntable number two, it's the Eagles. And from the long run from 79, it's In the City. Be Amigo Nighttime with Robin D at the helm.

And you know, I rate the Eagles right up there with the Doobie Brothers as two of my favourite bands there. And this next album is one of my all-time favourite albums. It has pride of place in my collection, and I guard it with my life. The album's called The Dreamweavers from 1975. It's Gary Wright, and Love is Alive.

0: Radio Mi Amigo. Don't you just love it?
1: We do, we do. And I love that track. In fact, that's one of my Desert Island discs, if you know what I mean. Gary Wright, Love is Alive. And now it's time for our refreshment break, where we play three in a row. And I have a mug of rich roast blend, along with a sugar-coated honey-glazed donut. We're going to start off with the Edgar Winter Group On Their Own, and then it's Grand Funk Railroad, and finally, Bob Seger.
0: It's three in a row on Mi Amigo. Here we go.

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And okay, so I messed up. DJs do make mistakes, you know. We're only human. We're not robots. I always tick the box to say I'm not a robot anyway. And the mistake was the Edgar Winter group that we started with weren't just on their own, because that was another track from that album, the Edgar Winter Group with Rick Derringer from 1975. And it was Nothing Good Comes Easy. Then we moved on with Grand Funk Railroad and Rock and Roll Soul, and that came from the 1972 album Phoenix. And finally there, Bob Seger, and from Night Moves from 1976, Rock and Roll Never Forgets. It's me, Amigo Nighttime, with Robin D, and this is Golden Earring.

Fantastic. That's The Who and Sister Disco from Who Are You from 1978. And before that, especially for all our good friends and listeners in the Netherlands, Golden Earring and Roxanne from their album Grab It for a Second, also from 1978. Up next, This Is Stars with a Z or a Z if you're across the pond. And So Young, So Bad.

0: And that Stars So Young, So Bad comes from their album called Coliseum Rock from 1978. Now in 1977, Emerson, Lake and Palmer had an album out called Works Volume 2, and we're playing this track, Tiger in a Spotlight.
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0: And we're cutting Emerson, Lake and Palmer short there because I want to get one more in. Because that's it for yours truly,
1: Robin D.
0: And I'm going to leave you with Styx. And from Styx 2 from 73, you need love. We all do. And good music. Take care. Bye-bye now.

get those Josh sticks lit and just relax to the evening and overnight service of Radio Mi Amigo as we started this hour with Chris Cooper and music from the Troggs, and that was Maybe the Madman from 1968. And we're working our way through the 60s and into the 70s. Also from 1968, the Moody Blues. House of Four Doors, Part 1.

1966 and an early flirtation with psychedelia from the Hollies, and that was Crusader. Ginger Baker, Jack Bruce and Eric Clapton. A classic Cream track. This is White Room.

tremendous piece of music and a tremendous performance, but perhaps it could be improved with a full orchestra playing towards the end there. But as you probably gathered, that was a live recording from Procol Harum, and that was Wailing Stories. This is Chris Cooper on Radio Mi Amigo with music from Deep Purple, 1969, and Mandrake Root.

two from Deep Purple. First of all, we heard Mandrake Root. And what's Mandrake Root? Well, it's native to the Mediterranean, and it's one of the most storied and mysterious plants in history, steeped in myth, magic, and medicine. And then we went into When a Blind Man Cries here on Radio Mi Amigo with Chris Cooper. And if you'd like to get in touch with me or anybody here at the station, you can do so via studio@lv18radio.uk. Bruce Springsteen now as we cross the pond and hear about Jungle Land.

This night, and a magic rat drove his slick machine over the Jersey state line. 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

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Soul engines running through a night so tender. In a bedroom locked,

taking a slow ride through the night and a slow sail through the music here on board the LV18, where our studios are located in Harwich. Absolutely wonderful to have the freedom to bring all this great music to you and to make me feel good as well. Hope it's hitting the sweet spot for you just as much as it is for me. May well be our last full track on this hour of music, as it's quite a long one. Dead at Last is the title. I hope not. Mi Amigo music from RVO Speedwagon.

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One day all music will end this way, not with a bang, but with feedback. Those were the Chocolate Watch Band. Let's talk about Girls, side one, track one from their debut album on Tower Records in 1967, No Way Out. And the band themselves didn't cause too many ripples back in the day, but over the intervening years, they've certainly grown in stature and are now rightly recognised as the force of nature they truly were. You see, this is what happens when you have a bowl of alphabet soup before coming on air. Your head is full of letters and words just bursting to get out. So I'll go and give my head a bang while you have a listen to Clear Light.

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Do you know?

0: If you feel you are not properly sedated, call immediately.
1: 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That's my policy.
2: That's what I always say. Let it lie.

Yes, indeed. To Bogart, and I quote, to selfishly keep, consume or monopolize something that was intended to be shared, such as food, a conversation or communal item, or as in this case, medicinal cigarettes. Those were the US band, the Fraternity of Man. And Don't Bogart Me, issued as a single in the USA on ABC Records in July 1968. But the song became a lot more famous when it was used in the Easy Rider soundtrack. Before that, it was the Blues Project and Mean Old Southern, taken from their 1967 album Live at Town Hall. But as ever, all was not as it seemed, as despite the album's name, the tracks were recorded at various live performances throughout the USA. Plus some studio outtakes with overdubbed applause to create a live concert ambience, let's say. Yeah, fooled again, folks. Right, way back at the beginning, it was Clear Light and Black Roses, a single out in Elektra in 1967, and also the opening track from their debut album. Right, so if you haven't guessed already, this is the Garden of Unearthly Delights with your tie-dye tour guide, Paul Windsor, here on the overnight service of Radio Mi Amigo, broadcasting from the light vessel LV18 mode here in Harwich Harbour in the UK. Right, time for me to pipe down, I think, and play some more music. Here's the Birds and Going Back.

Yeah, a lovely slice of folk rock there. Those were the Grassroots and Lollipop Train. You Never Had It So Good from their album Where Were You When I Needed You, out on Dunhill Records in the US in 1966. Bob Dylan was also in there with Fourth Time Around. That's from his album Blonde on Blonde, another great 1966 release. And we started with the Byrds from 1967 with a wonderful Jerry Goffin Carol King song, Going Back. Yeah, right, next up are the Moody Blues with a single from May 1967, with the band seemingly heading in a new direction just 6 months before Days of Future Past was released. This is Fly Me High.

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That's just gorgeous, don't you think? I never tire of hearing that. Such a lovely, dreamy song. Those were Fleetwood Mac and Dragonfly, a 1971 release on Reprise Records. And also from 71, it was the Edgar Broughton Band and Hotel Room, a single out on Harvest Records. And from 1967, the Moody Blues and Fly Me High. Yeah, great stuff. Right, so we are around about halfway around the Garden of Unearthly Delight. Still lots to see and hear, like this little gem. These are UK band Turquoise and Woodstock. But no, not the Joni Mitchell song of that name. Totally different, as you will hear.

as it gets towards the morning hours, I'm part of it all. And I'm begging you, my friends, not to come near me no more.

Right, so there's one you've likely never heard before. Not an unusual occurrence around here, I'll grant you. But from Zurich, Switzerland, that was Mother Sunday and Midnight Graveyard from 1971 on Moon Records. And also in there were John's Children, with a track that was issued twice within the space of a couple of months. The one we just played was Remember Thomas Beckett from May 67, and then it cropped up a second time a couple of months later, slightly rewritten and retitled Come and Play With Me in the Garden, which John Peel played quite frequently on Radio London at the time. Back at the beginning, it was Turquoise with their late 1968 release on Decca. That was Woodstock. Now, of course, Neil Young played on the more well-known version of Woodstock as written by Joni Mitchell, and, well, we don't need much of an excuse to play some Neil Young. So here he is, along with Crazy Horse and Cinnamon Girl.

Okay, yeah, well, the smell of incense ends abruptly, I guess. Those were the West Coast Pop Art Experimental Band from their Reprise album, Volume 2, from late 67, Smell of Incense. Before that, it was Peter Fonda, which has to be said is a great version of Donovan's Catch the Wind, a 1967 release in the US on Chizza Records. I think that's how it's pronounced, C-H-I-S-A, Chizza. Right, we started with Neil Young and Crazy Horse and Cinnamon Girl from his 1969 album, Everybody Knows This Is Nowhere. And here we are back at the gates after our wander around the Garden of Unearthly Delights. Hope you enjoyed the sights and sounds within. With much more to come, either on a Tuesday, Wednesday, Thursday or a Saturday night, 12 midnight UK time, or as many nights as you can possibly manage. We'll be here to welcome you with open arms and open ears. To finish, from California, these are Glass Family from 1967 and Teenage Rebellion, sounding just like a record would do smeared in peanut butter. But we don't let things like that get in our way. It still deserves to be heard. But from me, Paul Windsor, see ya.